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She's fine as hell, she's about to dough. Doing a thing right on the floor. And money, money she making. Look at the way she's shaking. Make you wanna touch her, wanna taste her. Have you lusting for her? Going crazy, face it.

I'm pushing a new pen, rewriting a story. 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You fighting to stay here, you part of the OD, yeah. Ain't finna pop for no reason. I don't do shots, I win legions. I've been going over the top with no queen. Been down with no weed, but this is my season. 10 časova, Radio Televizija Republike Srpske, program radija.

hands from his typewriter. He is good to me, there's nothing he doesn't see, and he knows where I'd like to be, but it doesn't matter.

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I take one look at you, you're taking me out.

0: I evo nas sada iza scene gdje je atmosfera ipak uvijek najbolja. 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How was your performance?
1: I think I did really good. I hope I did no mistakes. At the beginning it was a bit scary, but now I don't feel scared at all. I think I did a really, really good job.
0: 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I kako je tebi bilo?
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